It was the 23rd anniversary of Magnolia Electric Company by Songs Ohio on the 4th of March. And seeing as it's one of my favourite albums of all time, I felt that it would only be right to celebrate it on this show this evening, which is why I bookended the hour with tracks from it. There's so much more I could have played off this album because it is pretty much a perfect album, but I would have ended up just massively running over time, and we've all got things to do, haven't we? But anyway, maybe I'll play more next week. In the meantime, I'll see you at the same time, same place, same chant. I am going to do a show on Sunday morning as well. Don't know what I'll be playing, but it should be fun. It's called Big Lamp Time, because I was looking at a lamp when I was writing the name. That's it, really. I'll probably change the name before it goes live. What you gonna do? In the meantime, stay cool, stay safe, stay wonderful. I love you all. Don't do anything I wouldn't do. Bye. Bye, bye, bye, bye, bye. 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

shouts to number two, Tiger, Dale, Emily MC, hello, and Jazzy, you left, but big love.

Cheers number two. Thanks for tuning in, and good night to the number family. 1, 2, 3, 4, 5. We love ya. Sleep well.

This track behind us right now is the Intelligence Department, and the song is called Sleeping City. It's on the compilation, 2024 compilation from Love International Recordings.

All right, last one from me. We are just going to let this one ride out. Thanks for tuning in, everyone.

0: Yeah, and don't forget, everyone, to choose a movie, choose a song. Jazzy and I are putting together another year-end show for Chunting at the Movies. So if I haven't emailed you or sent you an Instagram or Discord message yet, I'm saying it now. I'll say it in the Slack. Yeah, we're doing it. Another year. Okay, I love this song. I'm gonna let it ride out. Cheers.
1: Peace.

0: Hi everybody, this is Rebecca, otherwise known as Red, Yellow, Blue. Thanks for being here today. I've got some stories and some poetry and some music selections for you. So, sit back and be comfortable and let's get cozy.
1: Midsummer came, and clinging to her heels, the heat of a summer long since passed, causing the days to stick together, wrapping the hills in stillness, lulling our valley, our village becalmed, a green backwater. Past windows, curtained against the heat, I tramped the village street, and on those nights too hot to sleep, the moonlight on the walls, I'd hear the tawny's unanswered.

most hoary, the running stitch of bindweed, the wood doves, their breathy calling. I walk out first thing, down to the bakery. The pebble dash front is still the same, but your sign is obliterated by one announcing for auction. Through dusty panes, the quarry tiles, unswept, the emptied till, no baking.

like popping ears, release the gas from your veins. Feel the grimace of the day unclench its grip in slumber, where emptiness has fallen from the sky, where emptiness has found a place to sleep on the ground, and the trees themselves hide beneath this emptiness, ashamed of their bare genitalia. There is no sound in emptiness except our laughter at nothing. We threw our laughter at each other, evaporating on our coats. The laughter tripped us up and sent its water-like fingers down our shirts until we cried and grew tired of laughter. Hear the voiceless throat of emptiness. Catch its thoughtless mind in a net. Did you ever hear the chirping bird among the avian leaves? Did the sunken sun remember us while we stayed lit? We were the motes drifting in emptiness's mists, riding past hesitations left sunk by stray loved ones, toward the lights that capture us with names, ready to fill us with the pressure of noise of day even as we sleep.

0: In general, I feel like after getting out of a relationship, long relationship, and having like a shorter relationship, I feel like it's hard to find connection and kind of a sense of attachment to someone. I feel like it gets harder after you've been in a relationship for 4 years, like, to find someone who, like, or meet someone who, like, is all of those things.
1: You've been open now for the past 10 years or so. I'm not saying it's the most conventional way of being with another person, and I'm not saying it's for everyone, but I know that for me it's really opened up my life and my relationship in terms of who we are and what we want, and it's allowed me to understand myself better as a person as well. I've always liked meeting new people. I love getting to know their likes, their dislikes, discovering a whole new avenue of experience that I might not be aware of. And sometimes meeting another person and just hanging out with them and kissing them and finding out their views on the world can just be a very, very enlightening thing. And I've gained a lot from it, and I don't think I'd be the person that I was or I am today if I didn't have those experiences in my life. I think it's something that's really enriched me as a person, and I also just really like kissing people. I like meeting someone new and seeing their face and that wonderful moment of flirting where you know that something's going to happen, you're just waiting for the other person to make the move. I have a lot of crushes. I feel things very, very deeply. It's just love and dating and being with the other people is such a wonderful thing. Why wouldn't you want to experience more of that?
2: Yeah, I think because I spent like all my formative years, like all my teens and my 20s in these long-term relationships where I was prioritizing that other person, it left me like completely sort of bereft and realizing that I didn't really have anything of my own. I hadn't really built a life for myself. And then when I was on my own for a bit, I was lonely and sad and hurting, and I'm not sure what happened. I don't know when the shift came or when the switch flipped, but now I'm just like, yeah, you can all fuck off, like, leave me alone. I'm fine. I've got enough going on. Also, it's nice just to not give a shit about things like shaving my legs or feeling that I have to be like groomed and in good shape or whatever. Like, now I'm like, yep, nobody's looking at this. And that's been really nice, because on the rare occasion that I have, like, seen someone, I still don't care about those things, and I'm just like, yeah, this is what they get. If they don't like it, they can fuck off. And what a wonderful, I love it. It's great.
3: You can't love somebody else until you love yourself. I don't think that's true. I think you don't have to totally be healed and fine on your own. Usually, I think a partnership can help you learn those things. And it's not that someone fixes you. It's more that you kind of, you have someone to reflect and grow and feed and push you.

Oh yeah, do y'all say nightgown? I don't know what you say. Oh yeah, do you say AC for air conditioning?

0: regular.
1: I'm a regular. 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

0: Billy passed away. And we going crazy that he passed away. Lord of the legend.
1: I think this was like the first time I ever met Luca. He was playing, or he was DJing at the Gray Space basement in The Hague. And he was selling some tapes after his set. I think this was like the first, maybe the first release. And he sold me on it. He was like, oh yeah, this one is kind of like limited edition. Doesn't even have a name on it. So you know I had to get that one. Regular.

0: 보다곤 바로
1: So, I had about like 30 more songs I was gonna play, but I only have 2 more minutes, and this track is just so good. I'm just gonna play it. I'm playing it again. I'm just gonna play it. I'm just gonna play it again. This is One Way Windows by Biaban off of Off Center.

0: All right, that's my time. Happy birthday, Luca. I love you. The chunt loves you. And I'll see you in like a couple weeks. Yep, bye.
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3: Hey, this is Homer Simpson saying...

Yes, yes. You know what it is. 90 minutes of Madonna. Extended 12-inch mixes. Remixes. Dubs.

Yeah. Andy says this is a very Maleric Madonna. Yeah, this was part of the reason I wanted to do this show. I knew there was some, definitely some Madonna tunes that were definitely my speed. That I hadn't tapped into. In general, I'm a huge fan of the extended or 12-inch mixes of 80s pop tunes.

The last one was the extended mix of Lace La Bonita. By far, I would say the most Balearic Madonna tune. This one she wrote with the same songwriter. Has a bit of that Latin pop thing going as well. So who's that girl?

I've always found it charming when someone sings in a language they don't know perfectly. This song has a bit of that going. ¿Quién es esta niña? She's got a bit of an accent in Spanish. It's cute.

Kobe saying in the chat, it's very cool that Madonna isn't even a stage name. Yeah, I love that. And like, okay, she's Italian-American, but Italian people don't even call their kids Madonna, at least not anymore. Like, her parents just like, okay, you're going to be a superstar, here you go. Here's the coolest name. And here's an extremely religious name for you to be horny and sacrilegious and controversial with your whole life.

0: So why is Madonna cool? And a good one to do a show like this about. I think there's two very things that endear her to me a lot.
1: What are you gonna do?
0: One, she's like truly into dance music. And there's a lot of pop producers who like, you know, they'll release remixes and whatever. But they're not really about that life, you know.
1: Tell me your stories.
0: You know, in rap, you have studio gangsters. A lot of pop artists are studio dancers.
1: Lie.
0: Madonna's not that.
1: Poor boy. Whose pleasure's to bend.
0: The other thing is she's
1: of another.
0: You can tell she's not like horny as a bit for the publicity or whatever. She's just legit, authentically horny. Which is very cool as well.

but as a real dance music enjoyer, the remixes of her work right from the start until maybe late 90s are all really good. Great producers. Both the kind of single versions and the kind of external producer remixes.

Alright, let me do some shouts. Shouts to Young Dale. Shouts to Max. Toby. Maestro Hats. Big Nuts. Andy, of course. Emily MC. And Triple T. Anon 7919.

In preparing for the show today, I had a flashback of something I'd actually forgotten. I guess because it was pretty inconsequential on the scheme of things. But I noticed because I was digging through my records for the 12-inch of Vogue that I have somewhere here. I remember buying it in Copenhagen, actually. I was visiting a friend who was studying there. And from the record shop, we went in to meet up with some friends of his who I'd never met before. We go to this pub and I've got a bag with a record in it. So this German geezer says to me, "Oh, what did you buy?" And I was like, "Oh, it's Madonna single. The 12-inch extended. I'm sure it's really good. I haven't listened to it actually yet." This guy's like, "Why would you buy a Madonna record? Madonna?" I was like 25 at the time. I think this guy was even older. He was probably like 26 or 27. I was like, "Brother, you're too old to performatively dislike pop music, man. That's like 15-year-old shit. If you're 26 or 27, you can't enjoy Madonna. Just fucking grow up."

I struggled to put this one in because I'm so attached to the classic version. But the little strip back kind of wee acid-y vibe it's got going, I thought, okay, I'll make an exception and not play the original.

I have this funny relationship with Like a Prayer. 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It's not even a sad song necessarily, but I get tears every time. Shouts to Al, what's up?

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I feel like Lingy might know a lot about the bra situation. 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
1: Yeah, Sam. Bad Bunny has definitely given Italian Americans Latina credentials. I was confused at first. So I was like, why is Lady Gaga there? And I was like, well, Latin, check.

Yeah, from about here onwards, we're getting into the more housey end. Oh, so far it's a lot of like disco-y, maybe a couple stronger kicks than the main version. This is the Some Bizarre Mix of Secret. More pumpers.

I was talking earlier about some of the insanely good remixes that Madonna got over the years. Case in point on this one, the David Mancuso remix of Deeper and Deeper.

Yes, Sandy. Talk about you. Love this remix. Yeah, that's the Red Eddy from Wombat. This is the Runway Club mix of Human Nature.

0: The bit in this song reminds me of Pitbull. Hotel room service, right?
1: Deal with it.

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I was talking earlier a couple times about great remixes. 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Ralphie Rosario on the remix. Love Profusion. What a banger.

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Rare late Madonna tunes with good remixes. Sifted through a lot of shit on the more recent tunes. There's some terrible ones out there. Really bad Ghetto remix. Terrible Fede LeGrand remix. 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Madonna, get back on the good remixer game, honestly.

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1: Hey, it's Shoop. I think chunt.org might be broken. I went on and pressed play and it was like... Yeah, let me know if you have any idea what's going on. Thanks. Hey, it's Shoop. I think chunt.org might be broken. I went on and pressed play and it was like... Hey, it's Shoop. I think chunt.org might be broken. I went on and pressed play and it was like...

0: Yeah, let me know if you have any ideas. Hey, it's Shoop. I think chunk.org might be broken. I went on and pressed play and it was like... Yeah, let me know if you have any idea what's going on. Thanks.
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0: Hey, it's Shoop. I think chunt.org might be broken. I went on and pressed play and it was like... Yeah, let me know if you have any idea what's going on. Thanks.

I was on the beach, but I was thinking about the bay. Got to the bay, but by then I was far away. I was on the ground, but looking straight into the sun. But the sun went down and I couldn't find another one.

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There was a no format because, well, we like it like that. He was out of his mind and I was way out of mine. Then everything went backwards with words coming out backwards. And I appreciate him to the utmost degree.

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So I was chilling out, but with a very drifting mind. So I was on the ground, circa planet Earth.

0: I remember you was conflicted, misusing your influence. Sometimes I did the same, abusing my power full of resentment. Resentment that turned into a deep depression. Found myself screaming in the hotel room. I didn't want to self-destruct. The evils of Lucy was all around me. So I went running for answers.
1: Well, the first thing I want to say is, mandate my ass. Because it seems as though we've been convinced that 26% of the registered voters, not even 26% of the American people, but 26% of the registered voters form a mandate or a landslide.
2: Very unsmooth by me.
1: 1% voted for Skippy and 3-4% voted for somebody else who might have been running. But oh yeah, I remember. In this year that we have now declared the year from Shogun to Reagan, I remember what I said about Reagan. Minute. Acted like an actor. Hollywood. Acted like a liberal. Acted like General Franco when he acted like governor of California. Then he acted like a Republican. Then he acted like somebody was going to vote for him for president. And now we act like 26% of the registered voters is actually a mandate. We're all actors in this, I suppose. What has happened is that in the last 20 years, America has changed from a producer to a consumer. And all consumers know that when the producer names the tune, the consumer has got to dance. That's the way it is. We used to be a producer, very inflexible at that, and now we are consumers and finding it difficult to understand. Natural resources and minerals will change your world. The Arabs used to be in the third world. They have bought the second world and put a firm down payment on the first one. Controlling your resources will control your world. This country has been surprised by the way the world looks now. They don't know if they want to be Matt Dillon or Bob Dillon. They don't know if they want to be diplomats or continue the same policy of nuclear nightmare diplomacy. John Foster Dulles ain't nothing but the name of an airport now. The idea concerns the fact that this country wants nostalgia. They want to go back as far as they can, even if it's only as far as last week. Not to face now or tomorrow, but to face backwards. And yesterday was the day of our cinema heroes riding to the rescue at the last possible moment. The day of the man in the white hat or the man on the white horse. Or the man who always came to save America at the last moment. Someone always came to save America at the last moment, especially in B-movies. And when America found itself having a hard time facing the future, they looked for people like John Wayne. But since John Wayne was no longer available, they settled for Ronald Reagan. And it has placed us in a situation that we can only look at like a B-movie. Come with us back to those inglorious days when heroes weren't zeros. Before fair was square, when the cavalry came straight away and all American men were like Hemingway to the days of the wondrous B-movie. The producer, underwritten by all the millionaires necessary, will be Casper the defensive wine.

contemporary. 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Cliches like get off of my planet by sundown. 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

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The good old days, when we gave them hell. When the buck stopped somewhere and you could still buy something with it. 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

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Their slogan is, why wait for 1984? You can panic now and avoid the rush. So much for the good news. As Wall Street goes, so goes the nation. And here's a look at the closing numbers. Racism is up. Human rights are down.

the old Sacred Final Three. Thank you tuning in. And if you are tuning in, tune in.

Hello, hello. This is my old mic, because the new mic was fucked. Anyway, shout out the chun. Shout out Dale, shout out Adam, shout out What's Fret. Shout out Lingy, anyone else is in there at the moment. Catch you later.

good morning, everybody. Wednesday, 26th of August, 2026. You're listening to Breakfast in with Jack Woody, 3 until 12 o'clock. On that station called Chant FM. This is something brand new from a group called Hug. Catatumbo. From an album coming out 11th September, I think.

Slightly less sunny. I think we've finally reached the end of summer. Here anyway. Sad to see, really, but, you know, it's been a hot one, hasn't it? Good morning to Andy, locked in. How are we? And rest in peace, Dolly Parton. That was a sad one yesterday. I've not actually got any Dolly lined up this morning. I didn't have a chance. Maybe go and listen to some later.

this one, Sophie Birch. Doing this thing to myself where I pick songs with names that I've struggled to pronounce. Joie de Dania. Do it to myself every time.

feel like I played these in the wrong order. This is Carla Del Forno going out. Chatroom was talking about the Robot Olympics, and I didn't know that was a thing. That's apparently, according to this article, it's 2 years running now. Did I imagine it, or were they doing a thing where they an Olympics where they just let people

I think you're all like more normal than you thought you were. No one was acting real weird or anything. I think the knowledge that there was someone at the function not on shrooms made everyone like conscious of the fact that how high they were. But everyone was just doing very normal shroom activities, like talking about how nice the trees were, splish splashing in the water. There was a funny thing where you were sent to retrieve drinks from the fridge. I believe it was like a white wine or something, and came back like, oh, I couldn't find it. It was impossible to find. And I was like, okay, I'm sober, I'll go find it. Couldn't find it. And then the first woman who went immediately found it. So sorry I didn't help you out on that one. I was trying to do my best.

Oh, number one artist on Sex Playlists. Yeah, I guess it's age dependent. But in the bracket, like, you know, 30 to 45, Sade's got to be up there for sure. You know, once you get older, you get into your, like, Luther Vandross, Barry White type shit. In a kiss that's like a kiss of life. What's on young people's sex playlists? I mean, I know the media discourse is Gen Z, people don't have sex, but when they do, what are they listening to?

Oh, interesting bit of intel from Acelot. Marlon also apparently making the trip from We Out Here today, same as Lingy. So I might have a bit of leeway to expand into. I actually did have 3 hours of tunes, but I've kind of sped up the process in my playlist to get to the end, because I thought I would be ending now, so if Marlon's genuinely not around for the whole hour, I'm not sure I can actually fill the whole hour now. Unless I start doing the playlist in reverse, I guess I could do that. I'll probably play just for, you know, maybe like half an hour or something. All assuming that there isn't an immediate appearance by Marlon.

Still me. Marla and Will, I assume, show up at some point, or maybe not. Maybe she's just forgotten to remove the show from the schedule on the way home from we out here. This was going to be my last tune. If I've got a bit more time, I might just play this for a bit and figure out what else to do from here. I do need to piss quite bad, so luckily this is a long tune. Oh, there she is. All right. Hey, no problem. Marlon, Renda. If you want to play, it's still available, but if you don't, I'll play for a bit. Bath and a Pizza is a great shout, though. Much preferable to playing on Turn FM, honestly. Okay, I'm ripping for a piss, so I'm gonna go. But the tune should still be playing by the time I get back, hopefully.

Yo. Shout out to keeping your decks on vinyl mode and then accidentally doing a spin forward when you were just trying to speed up the one tune quickly. I do like vinyl mode, but it does fuck me over like once every 20 shows. Oh, let me just speed this up. Like, oops. Whoopsie daisy. Thanks, Jazzy. Exquisite blend, according to Jazzy. Didn't hear the end of it before he said that, unfortunately.

I had a moment earlier today where I was feeling so tired and uninspired for this show. I wanted to come up with like a proper theme, and in the end I decided to just play like some ambient and some like 90 to 110 BPM chuggy stuff. And I found so much that I was like, okay, I'll do 3 hours, and then that didn't work out for other logistical reasons, but... a brief idea I had when I was still thinking of just doing an hour was to do a show of the genre sometimes, but not that often, known as Detroit Beatdown. Which is that like sub-genre of the sort of Detroit house scene, with these kind of like 90 to 115 BPM chuggers, which I think Marky was kind of aping when he did this. This track's called Console Juniors. Marky is like, I believe, from the north of England. But when you listen to this, you can hear the kind of Theo Parachy type, chuggy, kind of repetitive 10-minute track. Hip-throwing type tune to it. So yeah, one day I'll do the Detroit Beatdown show. There's a compilation with that name, which may or may not be the origin of the genre name as it's sometimes used, which I had on record and I fucking loved. I say I had, I have. It's just still in storage in fucking Redbridge. Now that I got my new place, I need to get my records back so badly. I need to organize that. That's my like top of my list right now. But yeah, I guess if you like this tune, stay tuned for a future Detroit Beatdown show where this will just be maybe probably the only English representative on a very American genre and show.

Shout out to SPD saying missing the privilege of just being disgusting pig sometimes. Yeah, I get that. I had never lived alone long term until I moved to the Netherlands. And despite the housing market being stupid here and it being so expensive, I just couldn't go back to living alone after like 9 months. Sorry, I couldn't go back to living with roommates after like 9 months living alone. I think it's different if you've got a romantic partner you're living with or whatever. Because they're still another person, but they're a person you have a certain level of intimacy with. The idea of moving in with randoms, even to save, you know, a huge amount of money, I just couldn't fucking do it. Too old. I'm too old. That's my excuse for everything nowadays. I'm too old. And yeah, as Lenny says, just sometimes you just need to be naked. Sometimes all the time. And roommates tend to not be into that. Or if they are, it's problematic for other reasons.

As always, PG-13 warning on this one. Honestly, every time I play it, I forget that before it gets to the lyrics, there's just a bit of moaning.

Yeah, it's probably too early for me to do my impressions of the Moans on this song on live radio. I've had a lot of Showtime beers. That's my excuse. Not a great excuse, but it's the one I've got.

next one's a tune I found on the USBs today that I think is from the earliest days of this USB. It's a tune I used to play in London when I first moved there, I think. Like 2015, 16. Ironically, it's Sam Proper, who I think is Dutch. Although he maybe lives in Japan now, or he spends a lot of time in Japan. Yeah, a track's called L-O-V-E. Sam Proper, good DJ. Haven't seen him around in a while. That's maybe also why I assume maybe he lives in Asia. That and the fact that he posts a lot of Instagram stories from Japan.

Yeah, Slingy. I love this tune too. Apiento, one of my favorite DJs and one of my favorite producers. And I guess one of my favorite like curators, because his blog slash kind of half online newspaper, mostly a blog I think, is testpressing.org. Very good. Kind of a Balearic Bible type show. But yeah, he's a great DJ. I love his NTS show. Loved every time I've seen him play out. And a really good producer too.

I heavily suspect, because of the production and because it came out on his label, that he is the man behind Azura, who I also play a lot of. Well, the few tracks that they have out. That one tune that is Paraíso. I think that's him that produces that, and I love that as well. And yeah, very nice guy. I was very fucked at Cala, and I saw an amazing tea that I saw and immediately knew that he had produced on the back of like a human person, and I messaged him on Instagram being like, oh my god, are you still selling that merch? It's so good. And also, why aren't you playing at Cala? Like, your vibe would be so good here, like real fanboy shit. And he answered really quickly and was like, oh yeah, I think sometimes they choose whether DJs will play Selectors or Cala, but not both. Seems like there's some kind of competition there, so I'm at Selectors, not at Cala. But the t-shirt has been out of production for like 6 years, so unfortunately I can't tell you where to buy one. Fair play, mate. But yeah, very nice guy in that small interaction I had. And mostly just very good DJ.

I don't know if this is a new feature, if I've just never seen it, but has a listener count. I don't know if that's accurate, but it does match what Wombot's listener tool seems to say. Let me check if it's still matching. When it was 6 a minute ago, it was matched. Down the road. Yeah, okay, so the butt thing does match what Wombot says, so I think it's probably accurate, maybe.

I think I was actually talking about this with Toby recently. It doesn't necessarily apply to radio streams, but it does apply to real life situations that six is the perfect number of people to be like out in the world with. Like six total, including yourself. Like say you're on a holiday, say you're at a festival, anything that involves any kind of organization, even just bar hopping, pub hopping, pub crawl, any kind of like outdoor event involving any kind of organization, six is actually the perfect number of people. So out to my six listeners right now. And out to the PSR hut, what's up? How was second best? Very jealous I didn't make it. Really, really wanted to come, but unfortunately I was moving into my new place like last week. And then you wouldn't have time or money or energy to come. Next year though.

Yeah, that's exactly right, Dylan. It's that's why six is perfect. It's like, it's enough that you have like a good group vibe, and even enough that if a couple of people, you know, are having a shower or having a shit or want to go somewhere else, do something else, have a nap, you still got four. Great group. But crucially, with six people, you know, if you want to, you can be like a four and a two or two threes. But you're not like 10 people where the, you know, suddenly it's like, okay, five people want to do this, five people want to do that. Fuck, okay, so we're splitting up. Now there's all that admin of whatever. Six is perfect. Yeah, accommodation for 12 people, fucking nightmare.

Yeah. True, yeah. The more people you got, also the more, like, financial situations you got to manage. I've definitely, like, tried to plan a holiday where one person's like, oh, I want a place with a jacuzzi and a pool, and everyone has their own room. And then another person's like, oh, I want to pay less than 30 euros a night per person. It's like, okay, talk to each other, because I can't find a middle ground between those two things.

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I'd love to be in Chengdu or whatever.

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0: A lot of pressure. You could totally fuck up the best day of someone's life.

Yeah, we're going pretty hot and heavy with the rowdy disco. We'll switch up in a bit. Just indulge me. This one, a new one. Julian D'Angelo. Edit on that Hot Biscuit Recordings. I've got a real problem with this record though. One side, the label's all bubbly. So I'm trying to play this side and it's fucking skipping all over the place. Have strong words with Hot Biscuit Recordings. It's a tune though. This one called La Beat. It's called La Beat. See? Told you.